0: 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Rainbow Rhythms is what we present to you every time at this particular hour. And the studio clock right now tells me it is 4 minutes and 14 seconds past 1 on FM Rainbow 107 MHz. And with Rainbow Rhythms, this is Ashur Mishra with you on FM Rainbow this afternoon. Well, the weather predicted is not very good and not very safe. So all of you take good care. If you need to venture out, do not forget your umbrellas and of course your rainy day shoes. Try and stay warm and stay protected. 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

Well, that, of course, was the harsh sound you've been listening to on FM Rainbow 107 MHz. And talking about the harsh sound, of course, the best of harsh sound is something new for us on FM Rainbow. But the track you just heard is Out of the World. It's a blind-blowing one, entitled The Artist. Well, that sets the mood for this afternoon on FM Rainbow 107 MHz.

hits. Up next, we bring you Lenka, and the track this afternoon, of course, is Dangerous and Sweet. Isn't that a contrast? But that is what exactly we are going to bring you right now on FM Rainbow.

You're dangerous and sweet, like a poison in my veins. You're dangerous and sweet, and I just can't explain. Well, that's Lenka for you. The whole song is about that push-pull in love relationships. Sweet but risky. Gentle, but it can hurt you. Like candy that bites back. Well, this one is different from the previous or the previous numbers, the more famous ones. This is a darker, moodier Lenka here. Still musical, but with pulsing drum strings and that contrast she's singing about. 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Up next, this is Cataluna with a Corn.

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And that was a track you've been listening to on FM Rainbow. I Wanna Love You Right Now. Na na na. Well, this was a Korn's classic number. It's a heartbreak banger. The guy's girl leaves him and he's trying to move on, but he wants her back right now. And that hook particularly made it impossible to get out of your head. That was way back in 2008. It was one of the biggest Korn hit from the Freedom era. That was in 2008. This was actually released on the 23rd of September 2008. Rainbow Rhythms, and up next, this is Whitney Houston for you.

That was Whitney Houston you've been listening to. But this is a very different one from her big ballads like I Will Always Love You. This is Whitney, happy and grooving. But the feel is a sunny island feel. The acoustic guitar is there. The light drums are there with the harmonies. Well, the music video was shot in Africa. Whitney was dancing with the kids in the video, beach scenes, lots of color and community vibes. It was all about unity and spreading love worldwide. But this particular track did really well in Europe, top 10 in UK, Germany and the Netherlands. In the US, it was more of an album track in the promo single. Well, this is Whitney Houston, Nothing But Love, Love, Love in my heart, Nothing But Love. It's about choosing love over hate, drama and negativity. Super uplifting and a global vibes song. So this was a 1998 track. Well, up next is Garth Brooks for you, The Dance.

Garth Brooks there for you. This was on the Billboard Hot Country Songs at number one for a week in the year 1990. This became anthem for graduations, funerals, weddings, because it's about cherishing moments, even with the heartbreak. Garth himself said he almost did not record it because it was too soft for him. But isn't it a good thing that he did record the song? His vocals are so tender here in this particular song that it sometimes makes grown men cry at concerts, they say. Well, it's not really about dancing. It's about love, life and the loss. The idea, our lives are better because of the people we loved, even if it hurt when it needed. That famous line, I could have missed the pain, but I would have had to miss the dance. That is the all important line there. This was from his 1989 album, his debut album, released in the year 1990. Rainbow Rhythms on FM Rainbow Nesfit Megahertz. The Doors up next for you.

The Doors you've been listening to on FM Rainbow and 7 MHz. And this particular track, Robbie Krieger wrote it about his girlfriend. She was nagging him to get a haircut. So the song is basically, yeah, you bug me, but I love her madly anyway. Well, it's a playful, not a dark number, like many of their other numbers. And this was released in 1971 as a single in the month of March 1971. This was one of their biggest radio hits. Love or Madly by The Doors. You've been listening to. And up next is Taylor Swift for you.

Well, this particular track is from the album Life of a Showgirl. Well, it's a Taylor's love letter to performing, the spotlight and the glam, plus the chaos of a tour life. It's all about love, finding someone who makes even the backstage curtain called life feel magical. You are tuned into Rainbow Rhythms, and this is Shor Mishra with you this afternoon on FM Rainbow. And the clock now tells me it's about 34 minutes and, well, it's 35 minutes past one on FM Rainbow. This is Coldplay, up next for you.

Well, this was, of course, a Coldplay for you, and this is written by all the four members of Coldplay. This was from the 2011 album, and it's a quiet, haunting love song, actually. Chris Martin says it's about loving someone who's gone, like a ghost story, where you still feel them around. It could be about a breakup, loss, or just missing someone so much they feel like a ghost in your life. Well, fans call it one of Coldplay's most underrated tracks. It's stuck in the middle of Milo Xyloto between all the big neon songs. So that was the ghost story for you on FM Rainbow. Up next is Stephen Sanchez with Love, Love, Love.

Love, love, love. That was Stephen Sanchez for you. It's a short, sweet, and makes you want to slow dance in a kitchen, isn't that? That was a track we played for you on Rainbow Rhythms. It sounds like something from a 1957 prom or a black and white movie. Stephen leans all the way into that Elvis Roy Orbison crooner voice. Pure old school romance and no overthinking, no heartbreak. Well, that was Stephen Sanchez for you. And up next, I bring you Jason Mraz and Love Someone.

Well, that was Jason Mraz from Virginia, and his debut was in 2002 with Waiting for My Rocket to Come. Well, this sounds like a summer song, acoustic guitar with jazz chords, singing and lyrics that twist your brain in a good way. But he was a part singer, songwriter, part poet, and a part beach guy.

Alone in a Room, that was Asking Alexandria for you on Rainbow Rhythms. We are the fag end of Rainbow Rhythms on FM Rainbow 107 MHz. Alan Jackson up next for you.

Well, that was Alan Jackson, Chattahoochee. It's basically a coming-of-age story on the Chattahoochee River in Georgia. Alan sings about growing up, first swims, first beers, first kiss, first heartbreak, all tied to that one river. And with that, this is a show, Mr. Wrapping up this session of Rainbow Rhythms with Zion and Alienated. Till we meet again, be happy, keep smiling, keep tuned to FM Rainbow on 7 MHz every day and always. Taran, bye-bye. Have a wonderful evening and a beautiful night.

Well, hello, hello, a very good evening, Kolkata. Hello, ladies and gentlemen, welcome all, welcome back to yet another magical episode of your own show, Cinemagic. Yes, only on 107 FM Rainbow, and of course with you, the source, your friend and host, RJ Sudeep. And as you know, I play some of the best, coolest, most amazing, upbeat, funky, soothing, romantic, emotional, epic, feel-good, your favorite English tracks. Well, remember the famous dialogue from The Shawshank Redemption, released in 1994, where the character Andy Dufresne, played by Tim Robbins, with absolute conviction, says, "Hope is a good thing, maybe the best of things, and no good thing ever dies." Isn't the true magic of cinema? A movie lasts a couple of hours, but its emotions can stay with us for a lifetime. Some films make us laugh, some make us cry, and some quietly remind us never to give up. No matter how tough life gets, that's the incredible power of storytelling. So keep believing, keep dreaming.

Streaming, keep watching great movies and let every story live your heart just a little richer. Well, this is Cinemagic, where cinema meets music and creates a magic. Well, studio clock says 32 minutes past to 6, and the first track that I'm going to begin this session of Cinemagic with is none other than by Bonnie M. This is Rasputin. Enjoy.

0: goes, Sebastian.
1: You know, sometimes I genuinely wonder, did the song really release in 1978? How can a song that old be that rocking? Ladies and gentlemen, that's Rasputin by none other than Boney M. Well, yes, you have just heard Rasputin by Boney M, released in 1978 and produced by the legendary Frank Ferry, and this infectious hit blends history with irresistible disco beats, turning the mysterious Russian mystic Grigory Rasputin into one of pop's music's most unforgettable characters. Well, dear listeners, do you know it was banned in parts of Soviet bloc because the lyrics portrayed Russian historical figure Grigory Rasputin in a controversial and humorous way? The song faced restrictions in several Eastern bloc countries during the Cold War. Well, dear listeners, the studio clock says 37 minutes past 6, and yes, we are going to talk about the movies that were released on today's date, because this is a Cinemagic. Well, yes, dear listeners, on today's date in 1951, Alice in Wonderland was released. Based on Lewis Carroll's Alice books, the 13th Disney animated film tells the tale of Alice's journey to Wonderland. The film was an Oscar nominee for Best Scoring of a Musical Picture. Do you know, Walt Disney originally attempted to adopt Alice in the 1930s but was unsuccessful. He revived the idea in the 1940s and it was originally intended to be a live-action or animated film. Tim Burton made his own version of the film in 2010, also called Alice in Wonderland. Also on today's date in 2023, Talk to Me was released, supernatural horror film that follows a group of friends who discover a way to communicate with the dead using an embalmed hand. Their game goes too far when they unleash a malevolent force. The film was directed by Danny Filippo and Michael Filippo. Well, also on today's date in 1999, Deep Blue Sea was released, sci-fi horror shark attack movie which follows a team of scientists to an isolated underwater facility to study how Mako sharks can help in the fight against Alzheimer's disease. It all goes wrong when genetically engineered sharks begin to feast. Do you know, a large portion of the film was filmed on constructed sets above larger water tanks that were used for 1997's Titanic. Now, that's a trivia. Ladies and gentlemen, coming up, this is Last First Kiss by none other than One Direction, only on FM Rainbow.

Well, ladies and gentlemen, if there is only one song that wraps young love, hope and butterflies into one unforgettable melody, that has to be Last First Kiss by none other than One Direction, that you have just heard only on FM Rainbow. Well, dear listeners, here's a weather warning, an important announcement for 28th July 2026. This is for South Bengal. Light to moderate rain, thunder shower very likely to occur at most places over all the districts of South Bengal, with heavy rain 7 to 11 centimeters very likely to occur at one or two places over East and West Midnapur, Jhargram, Bakura, Purulia districts. Also, thunderstorm with lightning and gusty surface wind, speed reaching 40 to 50 kilometers per hour, very likely to occur at one or two places over East Midnapur, West Midnapur, Jhargram, South 24 Perganas districts, and thunderstorm with lightning and gusty surface wind, speed reaching 30 to 40 kilometers per hour, very likely to occur at one or two places over the rest districts of South Bengal. Also, for tomorrow, which is 29th July, light to moderate rain or thundershower very likely to occur at many places over all the districts of South Bengal. Now, possible impact over South Bengal: temporarily waterlogging in low-lying areas, underpass road, damage to standing crops and horticulture, possibility of lightning strike, especially in open field. Now, some of the actions that are suggested over South Bengal: take shelter in a safe place during thunderstorm, lightning, intense rainfall activity. Avoid taking shelter under tree, electric pole, and avoid contact with water bodies. Movement of traffic may be regulated judiciously. Sea beach area activity may be regulated judiciously. Now, for North Bengal, for 28th July, light to moderate rain, thundershower very likely to occur at many places over all the districts of North Bengal, with heavy rain 7 to 11 centimeters likely to occur at one or two places over Jalpaiguri and district of North Bengal. Now, for tomorrow, which is 29th July, for North Bengal, light to moderate rain, thundershower very likely to occur at most places over all the districts of North Bengal, with heavy rain 7 to 11 centimeters very likely to occur at one or two places over Jalpaiguri, Kalimpong, Alipurduar districts of North Bengal. Well, dear listeners, that is the end of the announcement. And for all the late joiners, the studio clock says 45 minutes past 6, and you're tuned to 107 FM Rainbow, and the show is called Cinemagic. And of course, with you, the stars, your friend and host, RJ Shudeep. And as I always say, I hope you are having a wonderful time. Well, before the announcement, you have just heard Last First Kiss by One Direction. Well, since this is Cinemagic, we're going to talk about movies that were released on today's date. Yes, the next movie that we're going to talk about is The Emoji Movie, an interesting name. It was released in 2017, of course, on today's date. Now, it's about an emoji with multiple personality traits, attempts to become a regular emoji with only one overriding personality trait. Do you know actor Ilana Glazer from Broad City was originally cast to play Jailbreak, but the role was later given to Anna Faris? Well, the actors include, the voices especially, of course, Sofia Vergara, Christina Aguilera, James Corden, Jennifer Coolidge, Kevin Chamberlain, Jake T. Austin, Anna Faris.

Jailbreak. Then we have Patrick Stewart on Hayes, TJ Miller, Stephen Wright, Jeff Ross, Richelle Roy, Maya Rudolph, and others. Also on today's date, in 2023, Haunted Mansion was released. It was a live-action Disney film based on the beloved ride of the same name from the Disney theme parks. The movie is the second film adaptation based on the ride after 2003's The Haunted Mansion starring Eddie Murphy. Did you know the Haunted Mansion attraction debuted in 1969 at Disneyland? The film was directed by Justin Simien. Yes, now coming back to songs coming up, this is One Love by Blue, only on FM Rainbow. Enjoy.

Absolutely, yes, One Love is all we need. Ladies and gentlemen, this amazing number, this is One Love, released in 2002 from the band Blue, only on FM Rainbow. Well, dear listeners, did you know One Love was Blue's fourth consecutive UK top three single, cementing the group's incredible early success and proving they were more than just a one-hit wonder. Also, did you know the music video was filmed in South Africa, featuring breathtaking landscapes that symbolize the song's theme of hope, unity, and of course, lasting love. Well, dear listeners, the studio clock says 51 minutes

past 6, which means we are left with 10 minutes or so, which we are going to utilize to the best way possible. Yes, on Cinemagic, now we are going to talk about the movies that are going to be released very soon, which the fans are really waiting for. First, we have Spider-Man Brand New Day. As a Marvel fan, I am eagerly waiting for this movie. It's going to be released on 30th July in India. It's directed by Destin Daniel Creighton. This MCU blockbuster stars Tom Holland, Zendaya, and Jacob Batalon. Following the events of No Way Home, Peter Parker begins a new chapter with the world having forgotten his identity. The film promises fresh villains, emotional stakes, and spectacular action, making it one of 2026's biggest releases. Well, then the movie that the fans are eagerly waiting for is Dune Part 3, expected to release on 18th December 2026, directed by Denis Villeneuve. The epic concludes Paul Atreides' journey with Timothée Chalamet, Zendaya, Rebecca Ferguson, Florence Pugh, Jason Momoa, and Robert Pattinson joining the saga. Based on Dune Messiah, the film explores the burden of power and destiny, making it one of the year's most anticipated cinematic events. Yes, we are also waiting for Jumanji Open World, which is expected to release on 25th December 2026. The beloved adventure franchise returns with Jay Kasdan directing, Dwayne Johnson, Kevin Hurd, Jack Black, and Karen Gillan are expected to reprise their fan-favorite roles. This time, the magical game's dangerous spill into the real world, promising even bigger action, comedy, and imaginative fantasy than ever before. Well, yes, coming up, this song, this is Call Me Maybe by Carly Rae Jepsen, only on FM Rainbow. Enjoy.

Well, dear listeners, the studio clock says 56 minutes past 6 and you are listening to Call Me Maybe by Carly Rae Jepsen. And the studio clock says it's time for me to say goodbye, ladies and gentlemen. I hope you had a wonderful time, learned something new and listened to some amazing numbers. Well, this is RJ Shaleem. I'm going to meet you once again at 7:10 for Western Waves only on 100.1 MHz FM Gold. The last track that I'm going to leave you all with, this is Feeling Best by none other than Olivia Newton-John. Till then, keep smiling and keep loving yourself.